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2: Partly cloudy and warm tonight. Scattered showers and a few thunder showers will gradually end this evening as temperatures fall through the 80s, heading to an overnight low of only 76. Friday, a mix of sun and clouds, more scattered showers and thunder showers developing. Very humid again with a high of 89. The scattered thunder showers will be ending Friday night, a warm low of 73. Saturday, a mix of sun and clouds, and again, scattered showers and a few thunderstorms develop. Chances down a bit, but what does develop could produce an isolated severe storm, especially late in the day. Otherwise, breezy, hot, and very humid with a high of 91. 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
2: Partly cloudy and warm tonight. Scattered showers and a few thunder showers will gradually end this evening as temperatures fall through the 80s, heading to an overnight low of only 76. Friday, a mix of sun and clouds, more scattered showers and thunder showers developing. Very humid again with a high of 89. The scattered thunder showers will be ending Friday night, a warm low of 73. Saturday, a mix of sun and clouds, and again, scattered showers and a few thunderstorms develop. Chances down a bit, but what does develop could produce an isolated severe storm, especially late in the day. Otherwise, breezy, hot, and very humid with a high of 91. From Eyewitness News, your weather authority, I'm Chief Meteorologist Wayne Hart.

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0: Bluegrass on the Bay with me, Jay Armsworthy, is heard each week here on Panther Radio WKWC, honoring the late Bob Mitchell, where Bob stands for Best of Bluegrass. 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
2: Partly cloudy and warm tonight. Scattered showers and a few thunder showers will gradually end this evening as temperatures fall through the 80s, heading to an overnight low of only 76. Friday, a mix of sun.

clouds, more scattered showers and thunder showers developing. Very humid again with a high of 89. The scattered thunder showers will be ending Friday night, a warm low of 73. Saturday, a mix of sun and clouds. And again, scattered showers and a few thunderstorms develop. Chances down a bit, but what does develop could produce an isolated severe storm, especially late in the day. Otherwise, breezy, hot, and very humid with a high of 91. From Eyewitness News, your weather authority, I'm Chief Meteorologist Wayne Hart. 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
3: Partly cloudy and warm tonight. Scattered showers and a few thunder showers will gradually end this evening as temperatures fall through the 80s, heading to an overnight low of only 76. Friday, a mix of sun and clouds, more scattered showers and thunder showers developing. Very humid again with a high of 89. The scattered thunder showers will be ending Friday night, a warm low of 73. Saturday, a mix of sun and clouds. And again, scattered showers and a few thunderstorms develop. Chances down a bit, but what does develop could produce an isolated severe storm, especially late in the day. Otherwise, breezy, hot, and very humid with a high of 91. From Eyewitness News, your weather authority, I'm Chief Meteorologist Wayne Hart.

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0: Once again, WKWC has transformed another Friday. A lot like Footloose Friday, we're going back in time. With a twist, though. We're spanning at least 50 years of hits all day today.
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0: partly cloudy and warm tonight, heading to an overnight low of only 76. Friday, a mix of sun and clouds, more scattered showers and thunder showers developing. Very humid again with a high of 89. The scattered thunder showers will be ending Friday night, a warm low of 73. Saturday, a mix of sun and clouds, and again, scattered showers and a few thunderstorms develop. Chances down a bit, but what does develop could produce an isolated severe storm, especially late in the day. Otherwise, breezy, hot, and very humid with a high of 91. From Eyewitness News, your weather authority, I'm Chief Meteorologist Wayne Hart.
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2: Oh, yeah, man. Eat your heart out, Jimmy. 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

0: Once again, WKWC has transformed another Friday. A lot like Footloose Friday, we're going back in time. With a twist, though. We're spanning at least 50 years of hits all day today.
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11: Cloudy and warm tonight, heading to an overnight low of only 76. Friday, a mix of sun and clouds, more scattered showers and thunder showers developing. Very humid again with a high of 89. The scattered thunder showers will be ending Friday night, a warm low of 73. Saturday, a mix of sun and clouds, and again, scattered showers and a few thunderstorms develop. Chances down a bit, but what does develop could produce an isolated severe storm, especially late in the day. Otherwise, breezy, hot, and very humid with a high of 91. From Eyewitness News, your weather authority, I'm Chief Meteorologist Wayne Hart.
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0: 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A lot like Footloose Friday, we're going back in time. 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
9: Cloudy and warm tonight, heading to an overnight low of only 76. Friday, a mix of sun and clouds, more scattered showers and thundershowers developing. Very humid again with a high of 89. The scattered thundershowers will be ending Friday night, a warm low of 73. Saturday, a mix of sun and clouds, and again, scattered showers and a few thunderstorms develop. Chances down a bit, but what does develop could produce an isolated severe storm, especially late in the day. Otherwise, breezy, hot, and very humid with a high of 91. From Eyewitness News, your weather authority, I'm Chief Meteorologist Wayne Hart.
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0: Once again, WKWC has transformed another Friday. A lot like Footloose Friday, we're going back in time. 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
10: Partly cloudy and warm tonight, heading to an overnight low of only 76. Friday, a mix of sun and clouds, more scattered showers and thundershowers developing. Very humid again with a high of 89. The scattered thundershowers will be ending Friday night, a warm low of 73. Saturday, a mix of sun and clouds. And again, scattered showers and a few thunderstorms develop. Chances down a bit, but what does develop could produce an isolated severe storm, especially late in the day. Otherwise, breezy, hot, and very humid with a high of 91. From Eyewitness News, your weather authority. I'm Chief Meteorologist Wayne Hart.
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1: Yeah, Blake?
0: What's this?
1: What?
0: This car. This stupid car. And where are we going?
1: Since we're getting the band back together, we need gear.
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0: Once again, WKWC has transformed another Friday. A lot like Footloose Friday, we're going back in time. 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We're spanning at least 50 years of hits all day today.
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9: A mix of sun and clouds, more scattered showers and thunder showers developing. Very humid again with a high of 89. The scattered thunder showers will be ending tonight. A warm low of 73. Saturday, a mix of sun and clouds. And again, scattered showers and a few thunderstorms develop. Chances down a bit, but what does develop could produce an isolated severe storm, especially late in the day. Otherwise, breezy, hot, and

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1: From Feature Story News in Paris, I'm Ross Cullen. US President Donald Trump has accused China of meddling in US elections. In a primetime speech from the White House, Trump made the case for Congress to pass enhanced voter security legislation. However, there are fears his latest election-related claims will backfire on the Republican Party in the upcoming midterm elections in November. President Trump has repeatedly made unsubstantiated claims about voter fraud and foreign meddling in his 2020 election loss to Joe Biden. Nick Harper reports from Washington.
2: Some startling claims from the US president during this Thursday night primetime address. Here's a man who has long claimed that the 2020 election was stolen from him, that it was rigged. Tonight, he said that he provided evidence and facts to show that it had been stolen and rigged. That evidence has now been published on the White House website. He says that China managed to infiltrate the 2020 election and the run-up to it and were able to influence the outcome. He claimed that China managed to steal about two-thirds of the US population's sensitive data. About 220 million Americans were compromised. But he also said that there was a tremendous cover-up by the US intelligence community not to bring these claims to light.
1: The US has launched a new wave of strikes against Iran for the sixth night in a row as the two sides continue to battle over control of the Strait of Hormuz. US Central Command said the attacks were intended to further degrade Iranian military capabilities, but Iran's military command has threatened to crush all infrastructure across the Middle East if US President Donald Trump carries out his warning to strike Iranian bridges and power plants. The escalating conflict has also exposed growing tensions between Washington and its closest regional ally, Israel, with US Vice President J.D. Vance publicly acknowledging that elements within the Israeli government have tried to steer American war policy. Jagruti Dave reports from Washington.
3: There are a lot of people in the US and Israel, critics who say that the deal did not do enough to curb Iran's missile program. So J.D. Vance said, "I know beyond a shadow of a doubt that there have been people within the Israeli government who are trying to shift us away from that policy because they want to continue the military campaign." But he also went on to say there are many countries and allies, as well as adversaries of the United States, who try to influence American policy.
1: Canadian wildfire smoke has worsened sharply across the United States, with Detroit recording an air quality index of more than double the federal hazardous threshold, and air quality alerts now cover at least 17 states and some 115 million people. There are currently more than 800 fires actively burning in Canada, including 30 new blazes that sparked on Thursday, and the vast majority are burning out of control.
4: Mix of sun and clouds, more scattered showers and thunder showers developing. Very humid again with a high of 89. The scattered thunder showers will be ending tonight. A warm low of 73. Saturday, a mix of sun and clouds. And again, scattered showers and a few thunderstorms develop. Chances down a bit, but what does develop could produce an isolated severe storm, especially late in the day. Otherwise, breezy, hot, and very humid with a high of 91. From Eyewitness News, your weather authority, I'm Chief Meteorologist Wayne Hart.
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0: Once again, WKWC has transformed another Friday. A lot like Footloose Friday, we're going back in time. With a twist, though. We're spanning at least 50 years of hits all day today.
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4: Federal investigators are reportedly focusing on Taco Bell as they work to identify the source of a multi-state cyclospora outbreak that has sickened thousands of people. The Washington Post reports that some people who became ill had eaten at Taco Bell, though investigators stress the outbreak extends beyond the restaurant chain. Rental scams are becoming more common, especially during the busy summer leasing season, as scammers use fake listings, stolen identities, and AI-generated content to target renters. Red flags include unusually low prices and pressure to pay before viewing. It's called Summerween, when holiday merchandise appears in stores in the middle of the summer. According to new research from Retail Me Not, most consumers plan to start shopping for fall and Halloween before September, driven by a love of the season and a desire for the best selection. 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
1: 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The World Cup is down to two matchups. The third-place game is played tomorrow in Florida when France meets England. And then the World Cup final in New Jersey on Sunday. Spain will battle with Argentina. On the NASCAR Cup Series, it heads to North Wilkesboro Speedway in North Carolina for a Sunday race under the lights. It's the Window World 450 Sunday evening. The Cincinnati Reds are back in action tonight as the Reds open the second half in Colorado against the Rockies. The Reds are 43-52, and we'll start Brady Singer, who is 3-9 on the season with a 4.72 ERA. I'm John Dare with the Sports Flash on WKWC 90.3 Panther Radio, underwritten by Progressive.

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5: A mix of sun and clouds, more scattered showers and thunder showers developing. Very humid again with a high of 89. The scattered thunder showers will be ending tonight. A warm low of 73. Saturday, a mix of sun and clouds. And again, scattered showers and a few thunderstorms develop. Chances down a bit, but what does develop could produce an isolated severe storm, especially late in the day. Otherwise, breezy, hot, and very humid with a high of 91. From Eyewitness News, your weather authority, I'm Chief Meteorologist Wayne Hart.
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1: From Feature Story News in Paris, I'm Ross Cullen. US President Donald Trump has accused China of meddling in US elections. In a primetime speech from the White House, Trump made the case for Congress to pass enhanced voter security legislation. However, there are fears his latest election-related claims will backfire on the Republican Party in the upcoming midterm elections in November. President Trump has repeatedly made unsubstantiated claims about voter fraud and foreign meddling in his 2020 election loss to Joe Biden. Nick Harper reports from Washington.
2: Some startling claims from the US president during this Thursday night primetime address. Here's a man who has long claimed that the 2020 election was stolen from him, that it was rigged. Tonight, he said that he provided evidence and facts to show that it had been stolen and rigged. That evidence has now been published on the White House website. He says that China managed to infiltrate the 2020 election and the run-up to it and were able to influence the outcome. He claimed that China managed to steal about two-thirds of the US population's sensitive data. About 220 million Americans were compromised. But he also said that there was a tremendous cover-up by the US intelligence community not to bring these claims to light.
1: The US has launched a new wave of strikes against Iran for the sixth night in a row as the two sides continue to battle over control of the Strait of Hormuz. US Central Command said the attacks were intended to further degrade Iranian military capabilities, but Iran's military command has threatened to crush all infrastructure across the Middle East if US President Donald Trump carries out his warning to strike Iranian bridges and power plants. The escalating conflict has also exposed growing tensions between Washington and its closest regional ally, Israel, with US Vice President J.D. Vance publicly acknowledging that elements within the Israeli government have tried to steer American war policy. Jagruti Dave reports from Washington.
3: There are a lot of people in the US and Israel, critics who say that the deal did not do enough to curb Iran's missile program. So J.D. Vance said, "I know beyond a shadow of a doubt that there have been people within the Israeli government who are trying to shift us away from that policy because they want to continue the military campaign." But he also went on to say there are many countries and allies, as well as adversaries of the United States, who try to influence American policy.
1: Canadian wildfire smoke has worsened sharply across the United States, with Detroit recording an air quality index of more than double the federal hazardous threshold, and air quality alerts now cover at least 17 states and some 115 million people. There are currently more than 800 fires actively burning in Canada, including 30 new blazes that sparked on Thursday, and the vast majority are burning out of control.
4: Mix of sun and clouds, more scattered showers and thunder showers developing. Very humid again with a high of 89. The scattered thunder showers will be ending tonight. A warm low of 73. Saturday, a mix of sun and clouds. And again, scattered showers and a few thunderstorms develop. Chances down a bit, but what does develop could produce an isolated severe storm, especially late in the day. Otherwise, breezy, hot, and very humid with a high of 91. From Eyewitness News, your weather authority, I'm Chief Meteorologist Wayne Hart.
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0: Once again, WKWC has transformed another Friday. A lot like Footloose Friday, we're going back in time. With a twist, though. We're spanning at least 50 years of hits all day today.
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9: Federal investigators are reportedly focusing on Taco Bell as they work to identify the source of a multi-state cyclospora outbreak that has sickened thousands of people. The Washington Post reports that some people who became ill had eaten at Taco Bell, though investigators stress the outbreak extends beyond the restaurant chain. Rental scams are becoming more common, especially during the busy summer leasing season, as scammers use fake listings, stolen identities, and AI-generated content to target renters. Red flags include unusually low prices and pressure to pay before viewing. It's called Summerween, when holiday merchandise appears in stores in the middle of the summer. According to new research from Retail Me Not, most consumers plan to start shopping for fall and Halloween before September, driven by a love of the season and a desire for the best selection. I'm Mark Huffman. 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
1: 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The Cincinnati Reds are back in action tonight as the Reds open the second half in Colorado against the Rockies. The Reds are 43-52, and we'll start Brady Singer, who is 3-9 on the season with a 4.72 ERA. The World Cup is down to two matchups. The third-place game is played tomorrow in Florida when France meets England. And then the World Cup final in New Jersey on Sunday. Spain will battle with Argentina. On the NASCAR Cup Series, it heads to North Wilkesboro Speedway in North Carolina for a Sunday race under the lights. It's the Window World 450 Sunday evening. I'm John Dare with the Sports Flash on WKWC 90.3 Panther Radio, underwritten by Progressive.
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4: All right, class, the song has a lot of parts. Like, Katie, you come in with the bass. 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Big old explosion. It's a work in progress.
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9: Mix of sun and clouds, more scattered showers and thunder showers developing. Very humid again with a high of 89. The scattered thunder showers will be ending tonight. A warm low of 73. Saturday, a mix of sun and clouds. And again, scattered showers and a few thunderstorms develop. Chances down a bit, but what does develop could produce an isolated severe storm, especially late in the day. Otherwise, breezy, hot, and very humid with a high of 91. From Eyewitness News, your weather authority, I'm Chief Meteorologist Wayne Hart.
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1: From feature story news in Paris, I'm Ross Cullen. US President Donald Trump has accused China of meddling in US elections. In a primetime speech from the White House, Trump made the case for Congress to pass enhanced voter security legislation. However, there are fears his latest election-related claims will backfire on the Republican Party in the upcoming midterm elections in November. President Trump has repeatedly made unsubstantiated claims about voter fraud and foreign meddling in his 2020 election loss to Joe Biden. Nick Harper reports from Washington.
2: Some startling claims from the US president during this Thursday night primetime address. Here's a man who has long claimed that the 2020 election was stolen from him, that it was rigged. Tonight, he said that he provided evidence and facts to show that it had been stolen and rigged. That evidence has now been published on the White House website. He says that China managed to infiltrate the 2020 election and the run-up to it and were able to influence the outcome. He claimed that China managed to steal about two-thirds of the US population's sensitive data. About 220 million Americans were compromised. But he also said that there was a tremendous cover-up by the US intelligence community not to bring these claims to light.
1: The US has launched a new wave of strikes against Iran for the sixth night in a row as the two sides continue to battle over control of the Strait of Hormuz. US Central Command said the attacks were intended to further degrade Iranian military capabilities, but Iran's military command has threatened to crush all infrastructure across the Middle East if US President Donald Trump carries out his warning to strike Iranian bridges and power plants. The escalating conflict has also exposed growing tensions between Washington and its closest regional ally, Israel, with US Vice President J.D. Vance publicly acknowledging that elements within the Israeli government have tried to steer American war policy. Jagruti Dave reports from Washington.
3: There are a lot of people in the US and Israel, critics who say that the deal did not do enough to curb Iran's missile program. So J.D. Vance said, "I know beyond a shadow of a doubt that there have been people within the Israeli government who are trying to shift us away from that policy because they want to continue the military campaign." But he also went on to say there are many countries and allies, as well as adversaries of the United States, who try to influence American policy.
1: Canadian wildfire smoke has worsened sharply across the United States, with Detroit recording an air quality index of more than double the federal hazardous threshold, and air quality alerts now cover at least 17 states and some 115 million people. There are currently more than 800 fires actively burning in Canada, including 30 new blazes that sparked on Thursday, and the vast majority are burning out of control.
4: Mix of sun and clouds, more scattered showers and thunder showers developing. Very humid again with a high of 89. The scattered thunder showers will be ending tonight. A warm low of 73. Saturday, a mix of sun and clouds. And again, scattered showers and a few thunderstorms develop. Chances down a bit, but what does develop could produce an isolated severe storm, especially late in the day. Otherwise, breezy, hot, and very humid with a high of 91. From Eyewitness News, your weather authority, I'm Chief Meteorologist Wayne Hart.
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0: Once again, WKWC has transformed another Friday. A lot like Footloose Friday, we're going back in time. With a twist, though.
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8: Federal investigators are reportedly focusing on Taco Bell as they work to identify the source of a multi-state cyclospora outbreak that has sickened thousands of people. The Washington Post reports that some people who became ill had eaten at Taco Bell, though investigators stress the outbreak extends beyond the restaurant chain. Rental scams are becoming more common, especially during the busy summer leasing season, as scammers use fake listings, stolen identities, and AI-generated content to target renters. Red flags include unusually low prices and pressure to pay before viewing. It's called Summerween, when holiday merchandise appears in stores in the middle of the summer. According to new research from Retail Me Not, most consumers plan to start shopping for fall and Halloween before September, driven by a love of the season and a desire for the best selection. 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
1: 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On the NASCAR Cup Series, it heads to North Wilkesboro Speedway in North Carolina for a Sunday race under the lights. It's the Window World 450 Sunday evening. The Cincinnati Reds are back in action tonight as the Reds open the second half in Colorado against the Rockies. The Reds are 43-52, and we'll start Brady Singer, who is 3-9 on the season with a 4.72 ERA. The World Cup is down to two matchups. The third-place game is played tomorrow in Florida when France meets England, and then the World Cup final in New Jersey on Sunday. Spain will battle with Argentina. I'm John Dare with the Sports Flash on WKWC 90.3 Panther Radio, underwritten by Progressive.
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7: Mix of sun and clouds, more scattered showers and thunder showers developing. Very humid again with a high of 89. The scattered thunder showers will be ending tonight. A warm low of 73. Saturday, a mix of sun and clouds. And again, scattered showers and a few thunderstorms develop. Chances down a bit, but what does develop could produce an isolated severe storm, especially late in the day. Otherwise, breezy, hot, and very humid with a high of 91. From Eyewitness News, your weather authority, I'm Chief Meteorologist Wayne Hart.
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7: Comedian Lori Huff is back and partnering with Brew Bridge for the next Huff's Ha Ha Club. It's a comedy show coming up on Sunday, July 19th at 6 p.m. The show will feature nationally touring comedians. Lori will be hosting open mics in the coming weeks for local amateurs to professional level comics. More information can be found on Facebook. Just search The Lori Huff. The Kentucky Soundstage is looking for local actors as it prepares to begin production on a new style of movie designed specifically for mobile and social media audiences. The Owensboro Soundstage is beginning filming One Night at Mix on Wednesday, July 22nd. The project is the first in a slate of vertical films planned at the facility. 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
1: From Feature Story News in Paris, I'm Ross Cullen. Andy Burnham has been formally elected leader of Britain's governing Labour Party at a special conference in London after running unopposed with the backing of more than 90% of Labour lawmakers. Burnham is expected to become Britain's next Prime Minister on Monday when outgoing leader Keir Starmer formally steps down and King Charles will ask Burnham to form a government. The incoming Premier has pledged to shift power away from the capital to Britain's regions, a message that won over lawmakers fearful of losing their seats to Nigel Farage's Reform Party. Ollie Barrett reports from London.
2: Andy Burnham sailed through this Labour leadership process unchallenged. He's now going to be Labour leader for a few days before he actually becomes Prime Minister, taking over from Keir Starmer on Monday. It's at that point we expect to start to get a bit more detail from Andy Burnham as to what his government is going to look like. We know he wants to concentrate much more on the north of England and the other regions of the United Kingdom. We expect him to be therefore on the road in the early days of his government, showing that that will be a real focus away from London.
1: US President Donald Trump has accused China of meddling in US elections. In a primetime speech from the White House, Trump made the case for Congress to pass enhanced voter security legislation. However, there are fears his latest election-related claims will backfire on the Republican Party in the upcoming midterm elections in November. President Trump has repeatedly made unsubstantiated claims about voter fraud and foreign meddling in his 2020 election loss to Joe Biden. Nick Harper reports from Washington.
3: Some startling claims from the US president during this Thursday night primetime address. Here's a man who has long claimed that the 2020 election was stolen from him, that it was rigged. Tonight, he said that he provided evidence and facts to show that it had been stolen and rigged. That evidence has now been published on the White House website. He says that China managed to infiltrate the 2020 election and the run-up to it and were able to influence the outcome. He claimed that China managed to steal about two-thirds of the US population's sensitive data. About 220 million Americans were compromised. But he also said that there was a tremendous cover-up by the US intelligence community not to bring these claims to light.
1: Iran says civilian infrastructure has been hit in the latest round of US strikes on the country. The United States is expanding its campaign against Iran as the two sides battle for control of the Strait of Hormuz. The US hit bridges, energy sites, and collapsed a tower at a key Iranian port. President Trump had threatened to start striking infrastructure to pressure Tehran to ease its chokehold on the strait. That's the latest Feature Story News. This is Ross Cullen reporting from Paris.
4: A mix of sun and clouds, more scattered showers and thunder showers developing. Very humid again with a high of 89. The scattered thunder showers will be ending tonight. A warm low of 73. Saturday, a mix of sun and clouds. And again, scattered showers and a few thunderstorms develop. Chances down a bit, but what does develop could produce an isolated severe storm, especially late in the day. Otherwise, breezy, hot, and very humid with a high of 91. From Eyewitness News, your weather authority, I'm Chief Meteorologist Wayne Hart.
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0: Once again, WKWC has transformed another Friday. A lot like Footloose Friday, we're going back in time. With a twist, though. We're spanning at least 50 years of hits all day today.
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9: Federal investigators are reportedly focusing on Taco Bell as they work to identify the source of a multi-state cyclospora outbreak that has sickened thousands of people. The Washington Post reports that some people who became ill had eaten at Taco Bell, though investigators stress the outbreak extends beyond the restaurant chain. Rental scams are becoming more common, especially during the busy summer leasing season, as scammers use fake listings, stolen identities, and AI-generated content to target renters. Red flags include unusually low prices and pressure to pay before viewing. It's called Summerween, when holiday merchandise appears in stores in the middle of the summer. According to new research from Retail Me Not, most consumers plan to start shopping for fall and Halloween before September, driven by a love of the season and a desire for the best selection. I'm Mark Huffman. 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
1: 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The World Cup is down to two matchups. The third place game is played tomorrow in Florida when France meets England. And then the World Cup final in New Jersey on Sunday. Spain will battle with Argentina. On the NASCAR Cup Series, it heads to North Wilkesboro Speedway in North Carolina for a Sunday race under the lights. It's the Window World 450 Sunday evening. The Cincinnati Reds are back in action tonight as the Reds open the second half in Colorado against the Rockies. The Reds are 43-52, and we'll start Brady Singer, who is 3-9 on the season with a 4.72 ERA. I'm John Dare with the Sports Flash on WKWC 90.3 Panther Radio, underwritten by Progressive.
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7: A mix of sun and clouds, more scattered showers and thunder showers developing. Very humid again with a high of 89. The scattered thunder showers will be ending tonight. A warm low of 73. Saturday, a mix of sun and clouds. And again, scattered showers and a few thunderstorms develop. Chances down a bit, but what does develop could produce an isolated severe storm, especially late in the day. Otherwise, breezy, hot, and very humid with a high of 91. From Eyewitness News, your weather authority, I'm Chief Meteorologist Wayne Hart.
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0: Once again, WKWC has transformed another Friday. A lot like Footloose Friday, we're going back in time. 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
10: Mix of sun and clouds, more scattered showers and thunder showers developing. Very humid again with a high of 89. The scattered thunder showers will be ending tonight. A warm low of 73. Saturday, a mix of sun and clouds. And again, scattered showers and a few thunderstorms develop. Chances down a bit, but what does develop could produce an isolated severe storm, especially late in the day. Otherwise, breezy, hot, and very humid with a high of 91. From Eyewitness News, your weather authority, I'm Chief Meteorologist Wayne Hart.
11: In Owensboro, it's 81 degrees.
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0: Once again, WKWC has transformed another Friday. A lot like Footloose Friday, we're going back in time. 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
14: Mix of sun and clouds, more scattered showers and thunder showers developing. Very humid again with a high of 89. The scattered thunder showers will be ending tonight. A warm low of 73. Saturday, a mix of sun and clouds. And again, scattered showers and a few thunderstorms develop. Chances down a bit, but what does develop could produce an isolated severe storm, especially late in the day. Otherwise, breezy, hot, and very humid with a high of 91. From Eyewitness News, your weather authority, I'm Chief Meteorologist Wayne Hart.
15: In Owensboro, it's 84 degrees.
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2: Oh, yeah, man. Eat your heart out, Jimmy. Oh, come on, man. 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

0: Once again, WKWC has transformed another Friday. A lot like Footloose Friday, we're going back in time. 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We're spanning at least 50 years of hits all day today.
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0: Spending time outdoors with kids is a great way to pass a sunny day. Certain activities on the playground are more dangerous than others, especially ones that involve too much height. Preschool-aged children should not be more than 4 feet off the ground, and surfaces below are best when cushioned. Falls account for 75% of playground accidents and usually result in injury to the face, head, or arms. Parent supervision is also important to keep falls from happening in the first place. A summertime safety reminder from Kentucky Wesleyan College and Panther Radio.
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9: A mix of sun and clouds, more scattered showers and thunder showers developing. Very humid again with a high of 89. The scattered thunder showers will be ending tonight. A warm low of 73. Saturday, a mix of sun and clouds. And again, scattered showers and a few thunderstorms develop. Chances down a bit, but what does develop could produce an isolated severe storm, especially late in the day. Otherwise, breezy, hot, and very humid with a high of 91. From Eyewitness News, your weather authority, I'm Chief Meteorologist Wayne Hart.
10: It's 85 degrees in Owensboro.
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1: From Feature Story News in Paris, I'm Ross Cullen. Andy Burnham has been formally elected leader of Britain's governing Labour Party at a special conference in London after running unopposed with the backing of more than 90% of Labour lawmakers. Burnham is expected to become Britain's next Prime Minister on Monday when outgoing leader Keir Starmer formally steps down and King Charles will ask Burnham to form a government. The incoming Premier has pledged to shift power away from the capital to Britain's regions, a message that won over lawmakers fearful of losing their seats to Nigel Farage's Reform Party. Ollie Barrett reports from London.
2: Andy Burnham sailed through this Labour leadership process unchallenged. He's now going to be Labour leader for a few days before he actually becomes Prime Minister, taking over from Keir Starmer on Monday. It's at that point we expect to start to get a bit more detail from Andy Burnham as to what his government is going to look like. We know he wants to concentrate much more on the north of England and the other regions of the United Kingdom. We expect him to be therefore on the road in the early days of his government, showing that that will be a real focus away from London.
1: US President Donald Trump has accused China of meddling in US elections. In a primetime speech from the White House, Trump made the case for Congress to pass enhanced voter security legislation. However, there are fears his latest election-related claims will backfire on the Republican Party in the upcoming midterm elections in November. President Trump has repeatedly made unsubstantiated claims about voter fraud and foreign meddling in his 2020 election loss to Joe Biden. Nick Harper reports from Washington.
3: Some startling claims from the US president during this Thursday night primetime address. Here's a man who has long claimed that the 2020 election was stolen from him, that it was rigged. Tonight he said that he provided evidence and facts to show that it had been stolen and rigged. That evidence has now been published on the White House website. He says that China managed to infiltrate the 2020 election and the run-up to it and were able to influence the outcome. He claimed that China managed to steal about two-thirds of the US population's sensitive data. About 220 million Americans were compromised. But he also said that there was a tremendous cover-up by the US intelligence community not to bring these claims to light.
1: Iran says civilian infrastructure has been hit in the latest round of US strikes on the country. The United States is expanding its campaign against Iran as the two sides battle for control of the Strait of Hormuz. The US hit bridges, energy sites, and collapsed a tower at a key Iranian port. President Trump had threatened to start striking infrastructure to pressure Tehran to ease its chokehold on the strait. That's the latest Feature Story News. This is Ross Cullen reporting from Paris.
4: A mix of sun and clouds, more scattered showers and thunder showers developing. Very humid again with a high of 89. The scattered thunder showers will be ending tonight. A warm low of 73. Saturday, a mix of sun and clouds. And again, scattered showers and a few thunderstorms develop. Chances down a bit, but what does develop could produce an isolated severe storm, especially late in the day. Otherwise, breezy, hot, and very humid with a high of 91. From Eyewitness News, your weather authority, I'm Chief Meteorologist Wayne Hart.
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0: Once again, WKWC has transformed another Friday. A lot like Footloose Friday, we're going back in time. With a twist, though. We're spanning at least 50 years of hits all day today.
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10: Mix of sun and clouds, more scattered showers and thunder showers developing. Very humid again with a high of 89. The scattered thunder showers will be ending tonight. A warm low of 73. Saturday, a mix of sun and clouds. And again, scattered showers and a few thunderstorms develop. Chances down a bit, but what does develop could produce an isolated severe storm, especially late in the day. Otherwise, breezy, hot, and very humid with a high of 91. From Eyewitness News, your weather authority, I'm Chief Meteorologist Wayne Hart.
8: In Owensboro, it's 84 degrees.
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7: Comedian Laurie Huff is back and partnering with Brew Bridge for the next Huff's Ha Ha Club. 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Laurie will be hosting open mics in the coming weeks for local amateurs to professional level comics. More information can be found on Facebook. Just search The Laurie Huff. 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The Owensboro Soundstage is beginning filming One Night at Mix on Wednesday, July 22nd. 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

0: Once again, WKWC has transformed another Friday. A lot like Footloose Friday, we're going back in time. With a twist, though. We're spanning at least 50 years of hits all day today.
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9: Mix of sun and clouds, more scattered showers and thunder showers developing. Very humid again with a high of 89. The scattered thunder showers will be ending tonight. A warm low of 73. Saturday, a mix of sun and clouds. And again, scattered showers and a few thunderstorms develop. Chances down a bit, but what does develop could produce an isolated severe storm, especially late in the day. Otherwise, breezy, hot, and very humid with a high of 91. From Eyewitness News, your weather authority, I'm Chief Meteorologist Wayne Hart.
6: In Owensboro, it's 87 degrees.
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0: 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Elmwood?
1: Yeah, Blake?
0: What's this?
1: What?
0: This car. This stupid car. And where are we going?
1: Since we're getting the band back together, we need gear.
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0: Once again, WKWC has transformed another Friday. A lot like Footloose Friday, we're going back in time. 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We're spanning at least 50 years of hits all day today.
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10: Mix of sun and clouds, more scattered showers and thunder showers developing. Very humid again with a high of 89. The scattered thunder showers will be ending tonight. A warm low of 73. Saturday, a mix of sun and clouds. And again, scattered showers and a few thunderstorms develop. Chances down a bit, but what does develop could produce an isolated severe storm, especially late in the day. Otherwise, breezy, hot, and very humid with a high of 91. From Eyewitness News, your weather authority, I'm Chief Meteorologist Wayne Hart.
11: It's now 86 degrees in Owensboro.
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0: Once again, WKWC has transformed another Friday. A lot like Footloose Friday, we're going back in time. With a twist, though. We're spanning at least 50 years of hits all day today.
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9: Mix of sun and clouds, more scattered showers and thunder showers developing. Very humid again with a high of 89. The scattered thunder showers will be ending tonight. A warm low of 73. Saturday, a mix of sun and clouds. And again, scattered showers and a few thunderstorms develop. Chances down a bit, but what does develop could produce an isolated severe storm, especially late in the day. Otherwise, breezy, hot, and very humid with a high of 91. From Eyewitness News, your weather authority, I'm Chief Meteorologist Wayne Hart.
10: It's now 89 degrees in Owensboro.
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1: with her. A heaping helping of heat and humidity again with a mix of sun and clouds, a high right around 90, feeling like right around 100, and more scattered showers and thundershowers bubbling up in the afternoon and evening, settling down as we head into the weekend, and pretty much the same story on Saturday and Sunday, highs both days right around 90, more scattered showers and thundershowers both days, with an isolated damaging wind threat though Saturday night. Take it easy out there. For your weather authority, I'm meteorologist Ron Rhodes.
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7: And steamy for our Saturday with high temperatures topping out between 90 and 95 degrees. Some late afternoon to early evening pop-up showers and storms are possible, and a few of those could linger into the overnight hours of Saturday. Otherwise, quiet and partly cloudy, lows in the low to mid 70s. Still very humid Sunday, maybe not quite as hot as we top out around 90 degrees with another chance of a few isolated pop-up storms during the afternoon. Have a great weekend. From Eyewitness News, your weather authority, I'm meteorologist Cody Bailey.
8: It's now 89 degrees in Owensboro.
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3: All right, class, the song has a lot of parts. Like, Katie, you come in with the bass. And then, Zach, you come in with the guitar, Face Melter. And Connor, there's a drum solo that goes boom, boom, boom, boom, boom, boom, boom, boom, boom, boom. Big old explosion. It's a work in progress.
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1: weather. Warm and very humid for our Friday night. Lows falling down only into the low to mid 70s. Another hot and steamy day on the way for our Saturday with high temperatures topping up between 90 and 95 degrees. And again, some late afternoon to early evening pop-up showers and storms are possible. And a few of those could linger into the overnight hours of Saturday. Otherwise, quiet and partly cloudy. Lows in the low to mid 70s. Still very humid Sunday. Maybe not quite as hot as we top out around 90 degrees with another chance a few isolated pop-up storms during the afternoon. Have a great weekend. From Eyewitness News, your weather authority, I'm meteorologist Cody Bailey.
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6: Warm and very humid for our Friday night. Lows falling down only into the low to mid 70s. Another hot and steamy day on the way for our Saturday with high temperatures topping up between 90 and 95 degrees. And again, some late afternoon to early evening pop-up showers and storms are possible. And a few of those could linger into the overnight hours of Saturday. Otherwise, quiet and partly cloudy. Lows in the low to mid 70s. Still very humid Sunday. Maybe not quite as hot as we top out around 90 degrees with another chance of a few isolated pop-up storms during the afternoon. Have a great weekend. From Eyewitness News, your weather authority, I'm meteorologist Cody Bailey.
7: It's now 86 degrees in Owensboro.
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7: Warm and very humid for our Friday night. Lows falling down only into the low to mid 70s. Another hot and steamy day on the way for our Saturday with high temperatures topping out between 90 and 95 degrees. And again, some late afternoon and early evening pop-up showers and storms are possible. And a few of those could linger into the overnight hours of Saturday. Otherwise, quiet and partly cloudy. Lows in the low to mid 70s. Still very humid Sunday. Maybe not quite as hot as we top out around 90 degrees with another chance of a few isolated pop-up storms during the afternoon. Have a great weekend. From Eyewitness News, your weather authority, I'm meteorologist Cody Bailey.
8: It's now 86 degrees in Owensboro.
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